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1: Here's your 98.9 The Mix forecast for Mid-Missouri's 48-hour weather center. Lows dip down to about 68 tonight under partly cloudy skies, winds out of the south, 8 to 15 miles per hour. A mix of clouds and sun again tomorrow, slight chance of thunderstorms. High temperatures reach up to 86. That's your updated forecast. I'm meteorologist Jennifer Wojcicki. Right now, it's 82 degrees.

Adele and hello. Hey, thanks for joining me, Kelly West here. It is a good night and almost the weekend. I am looking forward to it. Listen, we're going to play some BTS and Sabrina Carpenter on the way. Plus, let's talk about more travel scams, pets and your personalities, and low pressure summer.

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0: So Current Talker Research did a survey. 2,000 Americans were talking about having a low-pressure summer, and it was evenly split between women and men. Revealed that nearly half said their perfect season, their perfect summer season, is relaxed and very low pressure. Barbecues, maybe, pizza nights, stuff like that, but nothing super special.
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2: 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It appears by its own numbers, the U.S. government seems insolvent. 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
7: Here's your 98.9 The Mix forecast for Mid-Missouri's 48-hour weather center. Lows dip down to about 68 tonight under partly cloudy skies. Winds out of the south, 8 to 15 miles per hour. A mix of clouds and sun again tomorrow. Slight chance of thunderstorms. High temperatures reach up to 86. That's your updated forecast. I'm meteorologist Jennifer Wojcicki. Currently 79.
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0: that it is almost summer, and it is almost summer, right? I mean, in my opinion, the beginning of June is summertime, okay?
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1: Here's your 98.9 The Mix forecast for Mid-Missouri's 48-hour weather center. Lows dip down to about 68 tonight under partly cloudy skies, winds out of the south, 8 to 15 miles per hour. A mix of clouds and sun again tomorrow, slight chance of thunderstorms. High temperatures reach up to 86. That's your updated forecast. I'm meteorologist Jennifer Wojcicki. Currently 79.

Yes, the Pink Pony Club. What's going on? Kelly West here. Charlie Puth and Taylor Swift on the way. Plus, let's talk about Ant Snacks. That's up in six. Fever Dream. Alex Warren is on now.

0: yes, Taylor Swift. Love all of her music, and Elizabeth Taylor is right there. 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
12: Here's your 98.9 The Mix forecast from Mid-Missouri's 48-hour weather center. Lows dip down to about 68 tonight under partly cloudy skies, southerly winds 8 to 15 miles per hour. Slight chance of thunderstorms. Tomorrow, high temperatures reach up to 86, sunshine mixed with clouds at times. That's your updated forecast. I'm meteorologist Jennifer Wojcicki. Currently 77.
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3: 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Lows dip down to about 68 tonight under partly cloudy skies, southerly winds 8 to 15 miles per hour. Slight chance of thunderstorms. Tomorrow, high temperatures reach up to 86, sunshine mixed with clouds at times. That's your updated forecast. I'm meteorologist Jennifer Wojcicki. Currently, 77.

0: shape of you.
1: Yes, Ed Sheeran and The Shape of You. What's going on, Kelly West here? I got Shaboozy on the way. Plus, let's talk about Pokemon. Pokemon money, Pokemon cards. Oh, yes, it is a big deal nowadays. Tame Impala, Dracula's on now.

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0: 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In fact, the return of Pokemon is seeing crypto investors, scalpers, and influencers like Logan Paul pushing the rare card prices into the millions. 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

0: You know, I wish everyone would just get along. And you know, a lot of people that get married, I mean, they married each other for a reason. I wish they could work it out, right? But some married couples say they don't split up because they have kids and it wouldn't be good for them. I say contrary, and so does the Journal of Personality and Social Psychology, okay? It might be a better idea to just split up because the behavior of the parents towards each other have a very long-lasting effect on the children.
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10: Here's your 98.9 The Mix forecast from Mid-Missouri's 48-hour weather center. Lows dip down to about 68 tonight under partly cloudy skies, southerly winds 8 to 15 miles per hour. Slight chance of thunderstorms. Tomorrow, high temperatures reach up to 86, sunshine mixed with clouds at times. That's your updated forecast. I'm meteorologist Jennifer Wojcicki. Right now, 75.
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2: Here's your 98.9 The Mix forecast from Mid-Missouri's 48-hour weather center. Lows dip down to about 68 tonight under partly cloudy skies, southerly winds 8 to 15 miles per hour. Slight chance of thunderstorms. Tomorrow, high temperatures reach up to 86, sunshine mixed with clouds at times. That's your updated forecast. I'm meteorologist Jennifer Wojcicki. Right now, 75.

Benson Boone and Beautiful Things, and it is a beautiful night. Have you seen the moon the last couple of nights? Oh my gosh, it's absolutely gorgeous. What's going on? Kelly West here. Bruno Mars is on the way. Plus, let's talk about nose nuzzling, okay? That's up in six.

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Oh.

0: you ever hear of nose nuzzling? I mean, people talk about Eskimo kisses and, you know, nose nuzzling. But honestly, you just, you know, snuggle up to somebody and you just rub your nose on theirs. And it's so cute. It is very comforting sometimes. Have you ever tried it?
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0: Dynamite right there. So kind of silly person of the day. We're just going to say it. A man got himself locked out of his Bitcoin wallet. Get this, for a decade. And honestly, I mean, I just started understanding Bitcoin and this happened a decade ago. Okay, he didn't know his password. He changed it because he was, well, he wasn't himself at that particular moment in time. But he got back in, he cashed out his $400,000 that was in his Bitcoin. But it's a funny password. I'm not really going to say it over the air, but I can't imagine him not remembering it. Anyway, $400,000. Oh my goodness.
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8: Here's your 98.9 The Mix forecast from Mid-Missouri's 48-hour weather center. Lows dip down to about 68 tonight under partly cloudy skies, southerly winds 8 to 15 miles per hour. Slight chance of thunderstorms. Tomorrow, high temperatures reach up to 86, sunshine mixed with clouds at times. That's your updated forecast. I'm meteorologist Jennifer Wojcicki. Currently 73.
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pick you up. 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Don't worry, we'll be right here when you get back. 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
1: Here's your 98.9 The Mix forecast from Mid-Missouri's 48-hour weather center. Lows level off around 68 overnight under mainly clear skies, south winds 8 to 15 miles per hour. Sunshine mixed with clouds at times, Friday, slight chance of thunderstorms. High temperatures reach up to 86. That's your updated forecast. I'm meteorologist Jennifer Wojcicki. Currently 73.

Sabrina Carpenter and Espresso. Hey, thanks for joining me. Nice early morning. Kelly West here. Listen, I got Olivia Dean and Halsey on the way, and let's talk about concerts that are coming up this summer all over the globe, really. Everybody's touring. And some of the tours that are happening right now, as a matter of fact. Oh, my gosh. I'm so glad summer is here.

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Like this one. 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

0: Oh, Miss Olivia Dean. She's so cool. So easy to fall in love. And, you know, Olivia Dean doing some touring. And, man, I want to go see her so bad. Have you guys seen Olivia Dean in concert yet?
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0: Okay, I suppose that maybe when I was younger and my mom didn't like one of my friends, it made me like them even more, right? Well, a lot of times if mothers disapprove of the friends and the friendship ends because of the parents, okay, chances are they're not going to replace that friend with better ones. So researchers from Child Development of Research Journal said that they caution the ending of a friendship through parental pressure, and it's going to backfire. Children who lose close friends don't always replace them with better ones, and that is some really good advice. Also, too, sometimes moms look at the friend that they don't like, and it reminds them of a friend they used to have.
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11: 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Lows level off around 68 overnight under mainly clear skies, south winds 8 to 15 miles per hour. Sunshine mixed with clouds at times, Friday, slight chance of thunderstorms. High temperatures reach up to 86. That's your updated forecast. I'm meteorologist Jennifer Wojcicki. Currently 73.

0: Alex Warren right there is wrapping it up for me, Kelly West here. I had a great time with you today. Thanks for kicking it with me, and I hope you have a fantastic rest of your day. We'll see you.
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4: 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Lows level off around 68 overnight under mainly clear skies, south winds 8 to 15 miles per hour. Sunshine mixed with clouds at times, Friday, slight chance of thunderstorms. High temperatures reach up to 86. That's your updated forecast. I'm meteorologist Jennifer Wojcicki. Currently 73.

0: whatever you're doing, keep doing it. And let's have some fun tonight, shall we? It's Kendall. I've got the playlist covered. Benson Boone and Olivia Rodrigo coming right up. Take it away, Gaga and Dochi.
1: No matter what, no matter what, you got.

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0: whatever you're doing. Thanks for listening. It's Kendall, ready to have some fun tonight. It's been 12 years since the first John Wick movie came out, and some guy who claims it was stolen from him has finally gotten around to doing something about it. A writer named J.R. Wicker is suing for at least $10 million, saying John Wick is, quote, strikingly and substantially similar to a screenplay he wrote called Blood for Escobar. Both stories are about a widowed, retired, middle-aged assassin who reluctantly dragged back into the criminal underworld goes on a killing spree against the International Society of Hitmen. But it also starts with a home invasion in which the hero's pet is killed, and it includes an action sequence at a nightclub. These are just some of the similarities listed in the lawsuit. So why did Wicker wait so long? He claims he only saw John Wick last year. How about that?
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I've got a list of the weirdest things left in Ubers and picnic foods that are growing in popularity and some that are not on the must-have list.

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0: That's Hozier. I'm Kendall. And hey, thanks for listening. Weekend's almost here. Hang in there. And let's listen to Alex Warren and Tate McRae coming up next.
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11: Here's your 98.9 The Mix forecast from Mid-Missouri's 48-hour weather center. Lows level off around 68 overnight under mainly clear skies, south winds 8 to 15 miles per hour. Sunshine mixed with clouds at times, Friday, slight chance of thunderstorms, high temperatures reach up to 86. That's your updated forecast. I'm meteorologist Jennifer Wojcicki. Currently 73.

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1: Here's your 98.9 The Mix forecast from Mid-Missouri's 48-hour weather center. Lows level off around 68 overnight under mainly clear skies, south winds 8 to 15 miles per hour. Sunshine mixed with clouds at times, Friday, slight chance of thunderstorms. High temperatures reach up to 86. That's your updated forecast. I'm meteorologist Jennifer Wojcicki. Currently 73.

About taking it down a notch because we're starting to make our competitors look bad. But nah, here's another hit. 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

0: Taylor Swift is releasing a new song for Toy Story 5. She reunited with collaborator Jack Antonoff for this one, and it's going to be a return to her country roots. The song's inspired by, quote, rootin' tootin' cowgirl Jessie's ongoing journey in Toy Story 5 that began back in Toy Story 2. Taylor says, I've always dreamed of getting to write for these characters who I've adored since I was a five-year-old kid watching the first Toy Story movie. I fell instantly in love with Toy Story 5 when I was lucky enough to see it in its early stages, and I wrote this song as soon as I got home from the screening. Sometimes you just know, right? Of course, it wouldn't be a Taylor release without variations. On her website, she's selling 3 collector's edition CDs, the single, an acoustic version, and a piano version, each with different artwork. They sold out pretty much instantly. Exciting. We'll hear it Friday.
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0: 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Thanks for noticing. 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Definitely stick around. It's Kendall, and I've got Olivia Dean and Somber in your future.
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3: 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It appears by its own numbers, the U.S. government seems insolvent. 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
4: weather. 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Lows level off around 68 overnight under mainly clear skies, south winds 8 to 15 miles per hour. Sunshine mixed with clouds at times, Friday, slight chance of thunderstorms. High temperatures reach up to 86. That's your updated forecast. I'm meteorologist Jennifer Wojcicki. Currently 71.

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One radio, two ears, one volume knob, and the best hits all day long. Like this one. 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

0: What pop star doesn't have social media on her phone so she can avoid negativity online? I'll tell you coming up. Madonna, Bruno Mars, and Lifehouse on the playlist too. Hang out.
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1: Here's your 98.9 The Mix forecast from Mid-Missouri's 48-hour weather center. Lows level off around 68 overnight under clear skies. Winds out of the south, 8 to 15 miles per hour. Slight chance of thunderstorms Friday. Daytime highs approaching 86. Sunshine mixed with clouds at times. That's your updated forecast. I'm meteorologist Jennifer Wojcicki. Currently, it's 71 degrees.

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0: Hey there, it's Kendall. Chaperone has a simple technique to steer clear of negativity on social media. She simply deletes it off her phone. She said, quote, "It's such a difficult world to navigate that personally. If I just delete it and keep moving, I kind of make it out of that hurricane. But it's hard for a lot of artists because if you really rely on social media to fuel your momentum, that can be really disheartening and it can feel very hopeless." She says, "I'm in a privileged position where I can be like, I'm not going to be on this and I'll be fine. But not everyone is like that." She also added that no matter what people say about her online or in person, it's not going to keep her from writing about things that matter to her or donating her money or time to causes she believes in.
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0: It seems to happen more in the summer, I've noticed. The need to leave work early, or the want. Did you celebrate National Leave Work Early Day this week? You put, if you want to celebrate in the future, here are some excuses that they say are the best. You want to skip out of work early. Saying a piced burp at your house is specific enough, it just might work. Your dog ate something questionable. Totally relatable. You broke a tooth. Dental emergencies are good in a pinch, but you have to use them sparingly. How about your car broke down? Jury duty. Your physical is taking longer than expected. You got a doctor's appointment. Most people say there's no need to even give an excuse. Just say you need to leave early to take care of something important.
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7: Here's your 98.9 The Mix forecast from Mid-Missouri's 48-hour weather center. Lows level off around 68 overnight under clear skies. Winds out of the south, 8 to 15 miles per hour. Slight chance of thunderstorms Friday. Daytime highs approaching 86. Sunshine mixed with clouds at times. That's your updated forecast. I'm meteorologist Jennifer Wojcicki. Currently, it's 71 degrees.

about taking it down a notch, because we're starting to make our competitors look bad. But, nah. Here's another hit. 98.9 The Mix.

I like it when you take control, even if you know that you don't want me. I'll let you play.

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1: Here's your 98.9 The Mix forecast from Mid-Missouri's 48-hour weather center. Clear skies overnight with a low of 68. Southerly winds 8 to 15 miles per hour. Slight chance of thunderstorms Friday. Daytime highs approaching 86. Sunshine mixed with clouds at times. That's your updated forecast. I'm meteorologist Jennifer Wojcicki. Currently, it's 71 degrees.

0: what are we looking forward to this month? Lots of sports. The Stanley Cup Finals have begun. So have the NBA Finals. We have the French Open Tennis Tournament running through the 7th. FIFA World Cup underway as of the 11th. Golf's U.S. Open is the June 18th through the 21st. And then, of course, the UFC White House event, UFC Freedom 250, going down June 14th. The first official day of summer is June 21st. That also happens to be Father's Day this year. A ton of movies hitting theaters, Masters of the Universe, Scary Movie 6, Steven Spielberg's Disclosure Day, Toy Story 5, Supergirl. On TV, we've got America's Got Talent coming back, Love Island, Sweet Magnolias, House of the Dragon will be on HBO, Avatar, The Last Airbender, and The Bear, the 5th and final season, is back at the end of the month. Finally, holidays. Father's Day on the 21st, Juneteenth on the 19th, Pride Month going on all month.
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And when it's payday, you go shopping. 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Don't worry, we'll be right here when you get back. 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

0: you. It's Kendall. New Taylor Swift song coming Friday from the Toy Story 5 movie. She's on the way next.
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10: Here's your 98.9 The Mix forecast from Mid-Missouri's 48-hour weather center. Clear skies overnight with a low of 68. Southerly winds 8 to 15 miles per hour. Slight chance of thunderstorms Friday. Daytime highs approaching 86. Sunshine mixed with clouds at times. That's your updated forecast. I'm meteorologist Jennifer Wojcicki. Currently, it's 71 degrees.

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So what were your other two wishes again? 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

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Here, have another. 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
1: Here's your 98.9 The Mix forecast for Mid-Missouri's 48-hour weather center. Slight chance of thunderstorms today. Otherwise, sunshine mixed with clouds at times. Highs level off around 86. South winds 8 to 15 miles per hour. Partly cloudy skies tonight. Lows level off around 70. That's your updated forecast. I'm meteorologist Jennifer Wojcicki. Right now, 71.

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0: It's Kendall. Let's talk picnic foods. A survey revealing a list of summer picnic foods that are growing in popularity and also some that are declining. The top 10 items that made the new favorites list: focaccia, Spanish tortilla, prosciutto, salami, halloumi, which is a Mediterranean cheese that can be grilled, chorizo, hummus, breadsticks, flatbreads, and olives. Number one, I guess they're super hot right now. The top 10 items that made the failing the taste test list. People not loving Spam anymore, or cocktail sausages, or corned beef. Sandwich bread, not so much, or sliced white bread, cheap potato chips either. Cheese and chutney, don't be coming for my charcuterie. They say cheddar cheese slices also losing popularity. Mayonnaise and potato salad. What do you think? What's a must-have and a I could pass?
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0: That's Hozier. I'm Kendall. And hey, thanks a bunch for listening. Stick around. 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
8: Here's your 98.9 The Mix forecast for Mid-Missouri's 48-hour weather center. Slight chance of thunderstorms today, otherwise sunshine mixed with clouds at times. Highs level off around 86, south winds 8 to 15 miles per hour. Partly cloudy skies tonight, lows level off around 70. That's your updated forecast. I'm meteorologist Jennifer Wojcicki. Currently 70.

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0: just like that. I gotta go. It's Kendall dancing out the door, but the playlist continues. Have a fabulous day. We'll play soon. Definitely stick around for Somber and NSYNC next.
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1: Here's your 98.9 The Mix forecast for Mid-Missouri's 48-hour weather center. Slight chance of thunderstorms today, otherwise sunshine mixed with clouds at times. Highs level off around 86, south winds 8 to 15 miles per hour. Partly cloudy skies tonight, lows level off around 70. That's your updated forecast. I'm meteorologist Jennifer Wojcicki. Currently 70.

getting tipsy right there with Shaboozy. It's On Bernie with you. Thank you for stopping by. It is a Friday. Music from the weekend and Bruno Mars on the way. Alex Warren is on.

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0: pretty cool story out of Detroit where a French priest ran down an 18-year-old suspect who was accused of stealing a car before crashing it outside of St. Joseph's Shrine in Detroit. This is Reverend Canon Jean-Baptiste Commons. He was in his clerical attire when he saw the guy running from the scene, kicked into crime fighter mode, chased the guy, then held him there until police arrived. Here he is telling his own story.
1: Grabbed him, put him down. He was resisting a lot, trying to run away definitely, and I had to unfortunately give him a few punches and hurt my hand a little bit. Nothing major, but making sure that there was no threat, since I didn't know if he had a gun, if he had a weapon. It was definitely suspicious behavior, and as soon as I had the police officers take care of this gentleman, I rushed back to the lady, make sure she needed the anointing of the six, blessing or something. I was there too with the medics. Had to do my prayers as usual and have dinner with the community.
2: Wow. Just another day.
0: Just another day in the D. That is a great tagline for the end of the story. With other cool priestly taglines for this, you've just been blessed. I like that.
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0: do. A YouTuber in hot water after a stunt where he tried to eat a 10-piece chicken nugget while on a giant roller coaster. He was banned from Six Flags for the stunt. Here he is talking about it.
1: It was definitely really hard, so I see why Cedar Point reacted the way they did, because I can see why there's safety measures and everything like that. It was hard. I had to try not to choke almost the entire ride. I had no idea Cedar Point even seen the video until I got a message saying I've been banned for life from Cedar Point, which really hurts because I've been going there since I was a little kid. I'm a season pass holder. They don't want a bunch of other people trying to pull off challenges like I do.
0: Yeah, all you got to do is not eat chicken nuggets on roller coasters and you get to keep going to the parks.
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12: Here's your 98.9 The Mix forecast for Mid-Missouri's 48-hour weather center. Slight chance of thunderstorms today. Otherwise, sunshine mixed with clouds at times. Highs level off around 86. South winds 8 to 15 miles per hour. Partly cloudy skies tonight. Lows level off around 70. That's your updated forecast. I'm meteorologist Jennifer Wojcicki. Currently 70.

0: Justin Bieber is on right there. It's Daisies and Bernie with you. Thank you for stopping by. Music from Sienna Spyro straight ahead.
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days, you need a plan. 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

0: 20-year-old Trey Opry, also known as Trey Laney, has been taken into custody. Authorities had previously issued a public warning that Opry was considered armed and dangerous before his arrest. And Sheriff Stacy Ball is praising what he calls a major victory in the fight against drug trafficking. Federal prosecutors have secured convictions against Jessica Tabone and Corey Barlow on methamphetamine conspiracy charges. Tabone was sentenced to 78 months in federal prison, while Barlow received 125 months. Sheriff Ball says the convictions are among the first major federal cases resulting from the county's effort to pursue tougher penalties against major narcotics traffickers and repeat violent offenders. Meanwhile, the Pulaski County Tourism Bureau is announcing a major leadership transition. Executive Director Beth Wiles is retiring after 23 years of service. Wiles helped transform the Bureau into a leader in destination marketing, expanded tourism programs, secured more than $1.4 million in additional marketing investments, and played a key role in developing the Route 66 Neon Park in St. Robert. Katie Dreadfulwater is taking over as Chief Tourism Officer in Pulaski County. Dreadfulwater, a 13-year veteran of the organization, says she plans to build on the Bureau's strong foundation while continuing to promote Pulaski County's unique blend of Route 66 history, outdoor recreation, and military heritage. That's the latest from 98.9 The Mix and Sunny 104.5.
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3: Here's your 98.9 The Mix forecast for Mid-Missouri's 48-hour weather center. A blend of clouds and sun today with daytime highs approaching 86. South winds 8 to 15 miles per hour. Lows around 70. Tonight, partly cloudy. Partly cloudy tomorrow. Slight chance of thunderstorms. Highs around 86. That's your updated forecast. I'm meteorologist Jennifer Wojcicki. Right now, it's 70 degrees.
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0: Sheeran on a Friday. Thank you for stopping by. Appreciate you being here. Latest from Lady Gaga and Doechii is on now.
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1: Good morning. Welcome to Friday. Here's what's happening. So there's a new Prince album coming on August the 28th called Timeless, featuring previously unreleased songs from 1977 through 2016, spanning every major era of his career. There is a new single called Stone. It was released yesterday, recorded in 1995. Another new one coming called With This Tear that came out last month, August the 21st. Make that April the 21st, mark the 10th anniversary of Prince's death. Forbes out with their list of America's richest self-made women, and the rich people on their list that you would recognize. Oprah Winfrey was number 16 on the list, $3.4 billion. 23 was number Taylor Swift. She was made it in at $2 billion. Kim Kardashian, $1.9 billion. And a tie for 39th, Rihanna and Beyonce, both with $1 billion. Let's make it a great day, and that's a download.
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3: It's a Friday. Bernie with you. Elizabeth Taylor from Taylor Swift is on the way. Benson Boone is on the way. Here's Gwen Stefani.

0: things that I've got.
1: It's Benson Boone. It's Beautiful Things. It's Bernie with you. It's a Friday. Thanks for stopping by. So what is it that you've got to do tonight? You got big plans for the evening? Maybe you don't have big plans for the evening. There's new research out that says that the average age when a person starts to plan their social calendars around their sleep is the age of 32. The average person will turn down plans if they start after 9 p.m., and on average, people cancel 4 plans a month. 47% of people say that they're fine by saying no when asked to do something. Others spin elaborate excuses that involve lying. 41% of people have told people, hey, don't ask me if it starts after 9 p.m. Don't ask me because I'm not going to go. Yeah, if you get on the phone and you get something that starts after 9 p.m. and you're going to ask me to go bar, I might fall asleep on the phone. Yeah, well, yeah, it starts at 9:30. Bernie, wake up. Wake up, Bernie.
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15: Here's your 98.9 The Mix forecast for Mid-Missouri's 48-hour weather center. A blend of clouds and sun today with daytime highs approaching 86. South winds 8 to 15 miles per hour. Lows around 70. Tonight, partly cloudy. Partly cloudy tomorrow. Slight chance of thunderstorms. Highs around 86. That's your updated forecast. I'm meteorologist Jennifer Wojcicki. Currently 69.
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1: The 1st Engineer Brigade at Fort Leonard Wood is preparing for a change of command ceremony today at Gammon Field. During the event, Colonel Mark Glassbell will transfer command of the brigade to Colonel Michael Kieser. Glassbell is moving on to serve as Deputy Director of the Damascus Coordination Cell, while Kieser most recently served as the Maneuver Support Center of Excellence and Fort Leonard Wood G3/5/7. The brigade is responsible for training engineer soldiers, sailors, airmen, and marines, and preparing engineer units for operations worldwide. The Pulaski County Sheriff's Office reports that a person of interest in a shooting investigation, 20-year-old Trey Opry, also known as Trey Laney, has been taken into custody. Authorities had previously issued a public warning that Opry was considered armed and dangerous before his arrest. And Sheriff Stacy Ball is praising what he calls a major victory in the fight against drug trafficking. Federal prosecutors have secured convictions against Jessica Tabone and Corey Barlow on methamphetamine conspiracy charges. Tabone was sentenced to 78 months in federal prison, while Barlow received 125 months. Sheriff Ball says the convictions are among the first major federal cases resulting from the county's effort to pursue tougher penalties against major narcotics traffickers and repeat violent offenders. Meanwhile, the Pulaski County Tourism Bureau is announcing a major leadership transition. Executive Director Beth Wiles is retiring after 23 years of service. Wiles helped transform the Bureau into a leader in destination marketing, expanded tourism.

0: 405.
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13: Here's your 98.9 The Mix forecast from Mid-Missouri's 48-hour weather center. Daytime highs approaching 86. Today, under partly cloudy skies, southwest winds 8 to 15 miles per hour. Partly cloudy skies, tonight 70. A mix of clouds and sun, tomorrow, slight chance for storms, 86. That's your updated forecast. I'm meteorologist Jennifer Wojcicki. Right now, it's 69 degrees.
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Now it's entertainment news for a Friday, June 5th, 2026. Tom Hanks and Oprah Winfrey will provide voice narration for audio tours at the Obama Presidential Center, opening June 19th at Chicago's Jackson Park. Winfrey will guide visitors through the campus tour, explaining the 19-acre facility's construction and neighborhood history. Hanks will narrate the museum guide, describing exhibits about the Obama family's White House years and Barack Obama's presidency and campaigns. Other entertainment news, HBO says the final season of Euphoria has reached 25 million viewers worldwide, a 17% rise from season 2's $21.5 million. The May 31st series finale attracted 8.7 million U.S. viewers across platforms in the first 3 days, slightly higher than the season premiere's 8.5 million. The third episode remains the season's most watched with 8.9 million viewers. Other entertainment news this morning, Ellen Pompeo will star and produce the Hulu pilot Chicks, created by Good American Family writer Katie Robbins. The dramedy follows Chickie, played by Pompeo, and her estranged half-sister Doreen as they reconnect after their father's death. The sisters inherit a history of small-time crime and begin running bold scams that strengthen their uneasy bond. Also, Quentin Tarantino says most post-pandemic movies suffer from flaws, implausibilities, audience pandering, miscast performers, or just plain stupid, well, poopy. In an op-ed for Sight and Sound, he wrote that he now finds it almost impossible to watch a new film without picking it to death. He liked West Side Story, Horizon, An American Saga, and The Rip. So he did like a few movies out there. More entertainment news coming up next hour. Also next hour, we're going to be giving away some bed sheets courtesy of Paul's Furniture in Rolla. Stay right here for that and listen for your chance to win right here on 98.9 The Mix. This hour, we have Tell Me Something Good. We'll talk to Richard from Paul's Furniture in St. Robert. Have music on the way from Noah Kahan, Papa Roach, Lil Nas X, who plays now. That's What I Want. It's on 98.9 The Mix. Good morning. It's Friday.

0: love this story on our Tell Me Something Good today for a Friday, June 5th. And let's see. If your child is having trouble finding a summer job, they can try starting their own thing. A pair of 16-year-old twins in California named Chaz and Chase Clemens have become sensations since launching their $5 hot dog cart as a summer gig last year. Glitzy Street is known for its bacon-wrapped hot dogs. I love that. You know, I've been trying to encourage my boys to do something similar. Something easy like that. I mean, it's not going to be easy, but something as simple as selling hot dogs. What people want. And paving their own way. Let's see what happens. Also, a young woman spotted an elderly woman working garbage detail at a Tennessee movie theater and started a GoFundMe for her. Here's Brooklyn Green presenting Mary Ellen Aaron with a certificate for a large amount. And here's the audio.
1: Here you go. This is going to show you what they raised for you.
2: Uh-huh. Oh, my goodness. That's a lot of money.
1: How much?
2: $144,990.
1: That's a lot of money, and you deserve a bit of it.
2: 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Thank you.
0: Sorry for the wonky audio, but it was recorded from afar, but she got $146,000 from people through this GoFundMe. She was working in a movie theater, and looks like now she's set to retire. And that's a great thing. Everybody's stepping up and helping her out. That should tell me something good for a Friday, June 5th, 2026.
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0: Sam Smith on 98.9 The Mix, playing today's best music mix. We'll hear from Bruno Mars on the way, also Taylor Swift in just a few, and have local news coming up at 8. Now we have Richard on the line from Paul's Furniture in St. Robert. Richard, how are you this morning?
1: I'm doing well. How are you, Jamie?
0: Just fine. It's a beautiful day out there, beautiful day to get out and buy some furniture from Paul's.
1: Absolutely. There's never a bad day to buy furniture, that's for sure. 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We've got all the big name brands. 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
0: Father's Day is coming up, and I can tell you what Dad wants. A nice recliner.
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0: Dad will never have to get up again unless the kids want cheese sticks.
1: And that's every 5 minutes. Exactly.
0: Lots to choose from, lots to see at Paul's Furniture in St. Robert. You have a great selection of appliances, and didn't you say last week that you got some new inventory in on that side?
1: We did. We got a bunch more in yesterday as well, and we're always, you know, getting appliances is about a couple times a week. But if you're looking for anything in the appliance line, we had somebody come in from was telling me that the big box store had a better price on it. And I said, well, let's go to the computer and check. I said, here's their base price. It is a few dollars cheaper than me, but you understand ours comes with all the hoses and the washer. And I said, let's put their little hose package on there. That's another $43. Oh, we're going to haul yours off for this. And there's $50 for them to haul it off. So right now they're $98 higher than we are. So she said, I said, oh, let's check on that delivery. Oh, their delivery is free, but guess what? It's going to be 9 days. We'll have yours be today.
0: Yeah, so you need that now. Mine.
1: Yep, she bought it from us.
0: That's awesome. Very, very good choice. And that's the thing. You guys deliver it for free, and then you haul off the old item and take it wherever they want. If they want to take it to the dump, if they want to take it to a cousin's house, you do that as well.
1: We'll figure it out. That's for sure. We're all about service calls. We'll do whatever it takes to earn your business. That's what's made us the number one furniture store in Pulaski and Phelps County for over 30 years.
0: And you have the perfect web address, Richard.
1: Absolutely. www.wewon'tbeundersold.com.
0: That says it all about Paul's Furniture in St. Robert and Rolla. Richard, thank you so much for visiting with us. We'll talk to you next week.
1: Appreciate it, Jamie.
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8: Here's your 98.9 The Mix forecast from Mid-Missouri's 48-hour weather center. Daytime highs approaching 86. Today, under partly cloudy skies, southwest winds 8 to 15 miles per hour. Partly cloudy skies, tonight 70. A mix of clouds and sun, tomorrow, slight chance for storms, 86. That's your updated forecast. I'm meteorologist Jennifer Wojcicki. Currently, it's 71 degrees.
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0: Opalite, Taylor Swift, 98.9 The Mix, playing today's best music mix. Coming up, we will hear from One Republic, also Jonas Brothers on the way. Last night, had a great time broadcasting from Summerfest at Route 66 in Rolla. That festival is going to go on all weekend long. It's a lot of fun. I hope you have a chance to make the trip up to Rolla and with your family and allow them to enjoy all the festivities that weekend has to offer. It's going to be a lot of fun. We'll talk more about it here a little bit later on. You know, whenever we do these live broadcasts, I have to have someone in the studio giving me cues and then saying, okay, you're going to go on after this song. And anyway, we had the coach in with us. Coach has been doing this as long as I've been in elementary school. He's a pro. That's why they call him the coach. And anyway, he texted me last night and said, okay, you're on after Joni's Brothers. I was like, what? It took me a second. And I was like, oh, the Jonas Brothers. He's speaking that into his text. And it came back. Or maybe it was spell check. Maybe that's what it was. So then I got a text back. And he said, stupid. What was it? Smell check. And then I'm like, Spellcheck just really hates the coach because apparently he just wants to make him look goofy. Yeah, Smellcheck. I know some people that probably need that app, Smellcheck. But we had a great time last night. It was awesome. It was nice to be in Rolla again doing a live broadcast. We haven't done that in years. And we're going to be on Fort Leonard Wood this summer, broadcasting live from their 4th of July celebration. We haven't been there in a long time. It's just nice to get out and see people again and broadcast from all over the region. And if you want us to do that, call our front office, 336-KFLW, and see what we can do for you and your business or event. Again, 336-KFLW. KFLW is the number, 5359, if your phone doesn't spell anymore. That's why we had those phone numbers years ago. Again, 336-KFLW, and that's the number if you'd like to put us to work for you. Okay, and speaking of Fort Leonard Wood, by the way, we have this for you now.
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0: Yeah, tonight at 5:30. I'm sorry, tonight at 6:30. There it is. 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
3: The 1st Engineer Brigade at Fort Leonard Wood is preparing for a change of command ceremony today at Gammon Field. During the event, Colonel Mark Glassbell will transfer command of the brigade to Colonel Michael Keyser. Glassbell is moving on to serve as Deputy Director of the Damascus Coordination Cell, while Keyser most recently served as the Maneuver Support Center of Excellence and Fort Leonard Wood G3/5/7. The brigade is responsible for training engineer soldiers, sailors, airmen, and marines, and preparing engineer units for operations worldwide. The Pulaski County Sheriff's Office reports that a person of interest in a shooting investigation, 20-year-old Trey Opry, also known as Trey Laney, has been taken into custody. Authorities had previously issued a public warning that Opry was considered armed and dangerous before his arrest. And Sheriff Stacy Ball is praising what he calls a major victory in the fight against drug trafficking. Federal prosecutors have secured convictions against Jessica Tabone and Corey Barlow on methamphetamine conspiracy charges. Tabone was sentenced to 78 months in federal prison, while Barlow received 125 months. Sheriff Ball says the convictions are among the first major federal cases resulting from the county's effort to pursue tougher penalties against major narcotics traffickers and repeat violent offenders. Meanwhile, the Pulaski County Tourism Bureau is announcing a major leadership transition. Executive Director Beth Wiles is retiring after 23 years of service. Wiles helped transform the Bureau into a leader in destination marketing, expanded tourism programs, secured more than $1.4 million in additional marketing investments, and played a key role in developing

0: life.
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5: Here's your 98.9 The Mix forecast from Mid-Missouri's 48-hour weather center. Daytime highs approaching 86. Today, under partly cloudy skies, southwest winds 8 to 15 miles per hour. Partly cloudy skies, tonight 70. A mix of clouds and sun, tomorrow, slight chance for storms, 86. That's your updated forecast. I'm meteorologist Jennifer Wojcicki. Currently, it's 71 degrees.

Yesterday, we heard the Rockabye Baby version of that for toddlers that could be used as a lullaby. There's the vocal, the original by Post Malone. Circles. Yeah, there's a Rockabye Baby collection of Post Malone songs that you can play for your baby while they are sleeping. Or trying to get them to sleep, anyway. Entertainment news this morning. Here's what we have for you. For this Friday, June 5th, 2026. Taylor Swift's net worth doubled $2 billion by March 2026, according to Forbes' new Iconoclast 50 list, making her the richest female musician in history. The milestone stems from her record-breaking Eras Tour, which generated $2.2 billion in revenue as the highest-grossing concert tour ever, plus earnings from recent albums, including Tortured Poets Department, Life of a Showgirl. Swift used tour proceeds to purchase her original masters for an estimated $360 million. Forbes also credits her 2020 decision to re-record her discography, which allowed royalties to flow directly to her while inspiring other artists to reclaim their music ownership. Despite this achievement, Jay-Z remains the wealthiest living musician with a $2.8 billion net worth. Jay-Z remains the wealthiest musician overall with $2.8 billion, while Rihanna and Beyonce each hold $1 billion valuations. Other entertainment news this morning. Thought this was interesting. You know, when we think of the word dad rock, you think of classic rock staples like Led Zeppelin, Aerosmith, Van Halen. But there are many younger bands that are now considered, quote, dad rock by younger generations. Like my son knows that I like Weezer. Well, Weezer is number 10 on the list of bands that are now considered dad rock. Offspring came in at number 9. Linkin Park at number 8. Korn at number 7. Number 6 was Incubus. These are groups that kids today now consider dad rock. Green Day at number 5. Foo Fighters at number 4. Fall Out Boy at number 3. Creed at number 2. And Blink-182 came in at number 1 at bands that are now considered dad rock. Speaking of Creed, we haven't played this one in a long time, and I thought this was the right time to break it out after all these years. We used to play the crap out of this song. My Sacrifice came out in 2001. This is Creed on 98.9 The Mix. A little dad rock for all the dads this morning.

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0: Now, ladies and gentlemen, boys and girls, phone the neighbors, wake the kids. It's three things you didn't know. For a Friday, June 5th. And here we go. Three things you didn't know. Starting off with the Bahamas almost becoming a Canadian province in 1911. But the plan fell through mostly because of a wave of racist fear that African Americans would leave the Bahamas to come live in the other provinces. The guy who founded the North Face died in 2015 from hypothermia after a kayaking incident. And the original lyrics of Rupert Holmes' Escape, the Pina Colada song, were, if you like Humphrey Bogart and getting caught in the rain. Wow, wow, wow, wow, wow. But Holmes thought he had too many Bogart references in other songs, so he changed the lyric to, if you like Pina Coladas. Also, apparently, he doesn't even like Pina Coladas. He thinks they taste like kale pectate diarrhea medicine. Actually, I like pina coladas. That's the one alcoholic beverage that I'll participate in. There you go. Three things you didn't know for a Friday, June 5th, 2026. Coming up, we're going to give away some bed sheets, courtesy of our friends at Paul's Furniture in Rolla. We're talking a weekly bed sheet giveaway. These normally sell for $99. We're giving them to you for free. All you have to do is listen for your chance to win. Coming up in just a few minutes. Yeah, you can win some sheets this morning. Stay close for your chance to win. From the station that's full of the sheet. That's us.
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2: Here's your 98.9 The Mix forecast from Mid-Missouri's 48-hour weather center. Daytime highs approaching 86. Today, under partly cloudy skies, southwest winds 8 to 15 miles per hour. Partly cloudy skies, tonight 70. A mix of clouds and sun, tomorrow slight chance for storms, 86. That's your updated forecast. I'm meteorologist Jennifer Wojcicki. Right now, 73.
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different version of Elizabeth Taylor, right? 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We talk to Richard every morning from the St. Robert store. This is from the Rolla store. And they're yours at 573-336-3444. Call now if you want to win some nice bed sheets. Our boss came in Tuesday and said, "You're giving away some bed sheets." I was like, "Okay, what kind of bed sheets?" He goes, "Bed sheets." I was like, "I understand that, but what? Giving away bed sheets. Give them away Friday." Okay. From Pulse and Rolla. Okay. Perfect. I can do that. So, yeah, call in now, 573-336-3444. You have to do nothing except call. It's that simple. Coming up, we're going to talk about movies being released today. We'll have our Friday song from Bleachers on the Way. Music on the way from Hozier, Alex Warren. All happening right here. And if you want to win some bed sheets, some brand new bed sheets at a $99 value, they're yours at 573-336-3444 from Paul's Furniture in Rolla and the station playing today's best music mix. 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Call now, 573-336-3444.

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1: AP News, I'm Marcela Sanchez. U.S. employers added a surprising 172,000 jobs in May as the labor market continues to show resilience in the face of rising costs from the Iran war. The Labor Department also reported that the unemployment rate stayed at a low 4.3%. President Trump says water started refilling the recently renovated Lincoln Memorial Reflecting Pool yesterday. Trump also announced a plan to build a promenade that would allow pedestrians to walk from the back of the Lincoln Memorial to the Potomac River.
2: Promenade. They want to call it the Trump Promenade, but I don't know if I want to do that. But it's going to be beautiful.
1: Trump has put the cost of the work on the pool at $1.5 to $2 million. But records show that at least $14.8 million worth of contracts have been awarded for the project. In other news, AP correspondent Charles de Ledesma reports China and North Korea are holding talks next week.
3: Chinese leader Xi Jinping will travel to North Korea next week in what will be his first visit in years. The trip, the latest in a series of steps by China to reinforce its close ties with its nuclear-armed neighbor, whose leader, Kim Jong-un, has reached out to Russia in

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3: Here's your 98.9 The Mix forecast from Mid-Missouri's 48-hour weather center. Daytime highs approaching 86. Today, under partly cloudy skies, southwest winds 8 to 15 miles per hour. Partly cloudy skies, tonight 70. A mix of clouds and sun, tomorrow slight chance for storms, 86. That's your updated forecast. I'm meteorologist Jennifer Wojcicki. Right now, 73.

Yes, ma'am. It's Friday, and there are some great movies in theaters everywhere this weekend. If you're a child of the 80s, you grew up watching He-Man cartoons, playing with the action figures, or at least saw Dolph Lundgren play him in the 1987 movie. Masters of the Universe, rated PG-13, opening in theaters everywhere. This new live-action adaptation reboots the franchise with a guy named Nick Galitzine as Princess Adam and He-Man, and Jared Leto as the villain Skeletor. After Skeletor's armies invade his homeworld, young Adam escapes to Earth, where he grows up as a completely normal kid, until years later when he hunts down his lost sword of power and returns to save his people. Idris Elba is in it as the man at arms. Camila Mendez is his badass daughter, Tila. Marina Baccarin is the sorceress of Castle Grayskull. Kristen Wiig is a metallic warrior named Roboto. And Alison Brie is Skeletor's sidekick, Evelyn. Dolph Lundgren also has a cameo as a guy Adam meets at the gym on Earth. That's cool. And then Paul Rudd is in a movie called Power Ballad. He's a wedding singer, and Nick Jonas plays a fading boy band star who briefly meet and then bond over music with a late night jam session. But after Nick steals one of Paul's songs and turns it into a hit that reignites his career, Paul risks it all to set the record straight and get the recognition he deserves. Scary Movie 6 also opens in theaters everywhere. This is the sixth installment of the Scary Movie franchise, which, as you know, has been a spoof of the Scream movies for more than two decades. This one also takes a jab at movies like Sinners, Get Out, and The Substance. The original four friends, Anna Faris, Regina Hall, Marlon Wayans, and Sean Wayans, reunite and find themselves targeted by the return of a killer in a ghost face mask. The celebrity cameos include Shaq, Anthony Anderson, Tiana Taylor as themselves, plus look out for Kenan Thompson as Michael Jackson. This one should be awesome. My son is looking forward to this one as well. He was shocked that there were five other scary movies as well. I said, how do you think they got to the six? He said, I thought it was just a joke. So anyway, that opens in theaters everywhere this weekend. And if you are going to the movies, well, enjoy the show. And you have new music from Lizzo. This is her fifth album that she's releasing. It'll be available today. Evanescence is releasing their sixth album called Sanctuary. New stuff from the Red Clay Strays and Old Crow Medicine Show. Modest Mouse has a new album out called An Eraser and a Maze. There's new stuff from Death Cab for Cutie called I Built Your Tower. And Neil Halloran has one called Dinner Party. And that's what's out today. Movies, music, lots of fun this weekend. Get out and enjoy it. In the meantime, our Friday song now from the Bleachers. Modern Girl, 98.9 The Mix. 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
10: 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I don't know if I'm going to celebrate today or not. I had a lot of sweets last night. I got deep fried Oreos at Route 66 Summerfest. Oh, so amazing. So good. I brought those home for my family last night. They were so happy. Deep fried Oreos doused in powdered sugar. I was eating some yesterday, and then the wind blew, and I got powdered sugar all over my face and my shirt. I know people thought I did cocaine. That's not the case at all. I'm very high on life. And deep fried Oreos. Route 66 Summerfest going on all weekend long. In fact, it'll pick back up today down in up in Rolla in downtown area. 9th and Pine is where you can find all the fun, right across from the City Hall there in Rolla. They're having live bands perform tonight at the Band Shell. And another band will be performing there tomorrow night. Plus, lots of activities for kids. They had a bounce house. They had an inflatable slide. So much to see and do in Rolla this weekend for Route 66 Summerfest. We hope you'll get out and enjoy that. But, yeah, National Donut Day. Yesterday, while I was in Rolla, I saw, I was telling my family, I said, hey, they've got a Dunkin' Donuts there. They've added that. And my daughter just... We were eating dinner. My daughter dropped her fork and spoon, and she goes, wait, you went to a town where there was a Dunkin' Donuts and you didn't take us? She was very sleepy, by the way, and she's very five. And she goes, no fair. I said, well, it's not far from here. I can always take you sometime. Well, I'm sure she'll want to go this afternoon. If I know how her little brain works, she won't remember where she put her phone, but she will remember a month from now that Daddy promised to take her to a Dunkin' Donuts that was an hour away. We'll see what happens. There's music on the way from Dasha, Teddy Swims, and Adele, and you celebrate National Donut Day responsibly, my friends.
11: You know what today is?
0: Friday. It is National Donut Day.
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12: The donut hole. The donut hole. Let's stop right there. What a horrible little snack. If you want a donut, have a donut. Why are you eating the hole? It's such a freaky metaphysical concept to begin with. You can't sell people holes. A hole does not exist. Words have meanings. A hole is the absence of whatever is surrounding it. Okay? If they were really donut holes, the bag would be empty. And the donuts that you got the holes from wouldn't have holes because you took them. Now, if you want, you could take what they're calling donut holes, but they are not. They are donut plugs. You could take the plug and shove it in the hole. Which I don't even feel comfortable saying for some reason.
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0: Everything You Want, Vertical Horizon on 98.9 The Mix, playing today's best music mix. Coming up in just a few minutes, we will hear more great music on the way from Bruno Mars, Shaboozy, Kelly Clarkson, all happening right here on the station playing today's best music mix. Our sound off topic that we had a little bit earlier, what was ruined because too many people discovered it? Some people say food trucks. I don't agree with that. Although some people are saying, well, they became more expensive. I think food prices have become more expensive. That's why they have become a little more expensive. That's true. Okay. Food trucks at number one on that list. Number two, farmers markets for similar reasons. Etsy at number three. Yeah. Used to be a great place for unique handmade goods. Now people are saying it's flooded with cheap mass-produced items. When corporate businesses start getting Etsy pages, yeah, that's where I draw the line. Local craft fairs for similar reasons. Airbnbs that exploded and destroyed the long-term rental market at number five. Number six, everyone has a list of items that, you know, used to be awesome, but were ruined because too many people discovered it. Number six, the internet. Yeah, because everything has become so corporate, it's harder to find good content all around the ads, sponsored sites, and AI junk. What I hate is watching a YouTube video and then all of a sudden, like after 4 seconds, that video stops. And there's a commercial, mid-sentence. They just stop during the sentence and start playing a commercial. It's like, what? If I did that here, I'd be fired. And rightly so. If I just stopped the music and started playing commercials, that you don't do that. Uh-uh. Black Friday came in at number seven. It used to be deeply discounted normal electronics. Now it's lower quality SKUs, specifically made for Black Friday. Yeah. Pokemon cards came in at number eight. Thrift stores, number nine. They were ruined by resellers. I haven't experienced that yet, but I've heard of that happening. And then you have all hobbies, every hidden gem that's been discovered by influencers, quote unquote, nature. People with Bluetooth backpack speakers are the worst, they say in this article. Geocaching at number 13. Conventions like Comic-Con at number 14. They're becoming too mainstream pop culture now. When my uncle and I went to one when I was 10 years old, that was Comic-Con. That was real Comic-Con. You know, on the other side of that, though, and I mean, we're talking guys who were my parents' age wearing their original Star Trek shirts that they could no longer fit into anymore. It'd be like me wearing my Thundercats shirt that I had when I was seven, now. You'd see lots of belly. Too much. Any is too much, honestly. But yeah, that was Comic-Con. But I do like that now the kids are getting into it. And it's okay. You know, when I was a kid and somebody found out you went to Comic-Con, it became Lord of the Flies on the playground very quickly. But I'm glad that kids can be a part of it now and just own it. And it's fun for everybody. So I'm glad that one is on the list. And everybody's having a Comic-Con now. There's one in Lebanon. It's a really good one. Put on by Massey's Comics. Finest Massey does a great job with that, if you know him. They've had a couple here before, too. And they're good. I'm glad that's happening. You don't just have to go to Springfield anymore or St. Louis for something like that. Storm chasing came in at number 15 on this list of things that were ruined because too many people discovered it. It used to be a hobby, according to this article on Reddit. Used to be a hobby for weather nerds and people who were genuinely passionate about severe weather. Hollywood and social media monetization turned it into massive crowds of reckless streamers. See, that's the thing. You've got to be very careful when storm chasing. Our very own Mike Edwards, used to do that back in the day. He was so good at it. And used to broadcast on the radio all the information that he would be seeing in real time. Was really good. But I've seen people on social media try that, and it's like, you need to be at home. You're going to kill someone, or you're going to be caught up in a cyclone and, you know, thrown to Oz. You don't need to be doing that because you have no skills. Let's put it that way. My thing that, you know, I think was ruined because too many people discovered it, Facebook. It was fun. It was underground. It was very, you could do whatever you wanted. But nobody was really offensive or racist. And then everybody's crazy uncle discovered Facebook. And then all the companies, well, we could make money off of this. And yeah, it is what it is. So what do you think was fun before everything ruined it? Like and follow KFLW 98.9 The Mix on Facebook and sound off with the station playing today's best music mix.
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2: Here's your 98.9 The Mix forecast from Mid-Missouri's 48-hour weather center. Daytime highs approaching 86. Today, under partly cloudy skies, southwest winds 8 to 15 miles per hour. Partly cloudy skies tonight, 70. A mix of clouds and sun tomorrow, slight chance for storms, 86. That's your updated forecast. I'm meteorologist Jennifer Wojcicki. Right now, 76.
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1: AP News, I'm Marcela Sanchez. After weeks of delays, the Senate has passed legislation to fund Immigration and Customs Enforcement and Border Patrol. AP correspondent Donna Warder reports.
2: Just before 5 a.m., the Senate voted 52-47 to spend $70 billion on President Donald Trump's immigration enforcement agencies over the next 3 years. Senate Majority Leader John Thune.
3: If it weren't for Republicans, our nation's borders might currently be thrown wide open.
2: The vote came after Republicans narrowly defeated attempts by Democrats and some Republicans to ban Trump's nearly $8 billion settlement fund for political allies who believe they've been politically persecuted, a fund the administration says it'll drop. Minority Leader Chuck Schumer.
4: Trump hasn't even pretended to promise that the slush fund is done. Instead, here's what Trump said of the slush fund. I love it. I think it's so important. It's a beautiful thing.
2: Donna Warder, Washington.
1: The bill now heads to the House. U.S. businesses created a surprising number of jobs. AP correspondent Mike Hempen has the details on the latest report from the Labor Department.
5: U.S. businesses create a surprising number of jobs. The Labor Department says U.S. employers added 172,000 jobs in May as the economy remained resilient amid rising costs from the Iran war. Job growth last month was down slightly from a revised 179,000 in April. The unemployment rate stayed at 4.3%. Economists say this is an awkward no hire, no fire labor market. Americans are reluctant to leave their jobs. Many young people are finding it tough to break into a stagnant job market, and workers who have been laid off struggle to find new jobs. Mike Hempen, Washington.
1: Trading on Wall Street was mixed again. This is AP News.
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11: Here's your 98.9 The Mix forecast from Mid-Missouri's 48-hour weather center. Daytime highs approaching 86. Today, under partly cloudy skies, southwest winds 8 to 15 miles per hour. Partly cloudy skies, tonight 70. A mix of clouds and sun, tomorrow slight chance for storms, 86. That's your updated forecast. I'm meteorologist Jennifer Wojcicki. Right now, 76.

The Weekend, Die For You. Happy Friday. Are you always looking forward to Friday because you feel like your coworkers don't like you? I'll tell you what some of the signs are that they can't stand you coming up. Right now, it's Midnight Sun from Zara Larsson.

0: Deanna Spiro, Die on This Hill. Do you feel like your coworkers can't stand you? Here are some of the signs that that might be true. They avoid eye contact with you. Conversations stop when you enter the room. You're left out of social events. They give you one-word answers, and you know they don't like you if they never laugh at your jokes.
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1: They say the holy water's watered down, and this town's lost its faith. Our colors will fade eventually, so if our time is running out, day after day, we'll make the mundane a masterpiece. Oh my, my, oh my, my love, I take one look at you, you're taking me out.

0: Alex Warren with Ordinary. It's been quite the year for Alex. That song has been huge for him. It's approaching 2 billion global Spotify streams. He earned a Grammy nomination for Best New Artist last year. He's right now out on his Finding Family on the Road tour. And today he dropped a new single called Passenger, which is the first single from his upcoming album Wild Child, which is due out on August 28th.
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11: Here's your 98.9 The Mix forecast from Mid-Missouri's 48-hour weather center. Daytime highs approaching 86. Today, under partly cloudy skies, southwest winds 8 to 15 miles per hour. Partly cloudy skies tonight, 70. A mix of clouds and sun tomorrow, slight chance for storms, 86. That's your updated forecast. I'm meteorologist Jennifer Wojcicki. Currently, it's 79 degrees.
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0: Sabrina Carpenter with Taste. What would you think of a collab with Sabrina Carpenter and Olivia Rodrigo? Olivia Rodrigo was doing an interview for her cover of Dazed magazine, and they asked her if she'd be up for a collab with Sabrina Carpenter. Her response? Oh gosh, I mean, I'm open to all types of collaboration. So what would her dream collabs be? She said she would love to team up with PJ Harvey or Fiona Apple.
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1: AP News. Good morning, I'm Ed Donahue. It was a late night and early morning on Capitol Hill. Early this morning, the Senate passed a $70 billion immigration enforcement bill. Majority Leader John Thune says it's about time.
2: If Democrats had their way, our nation's borders would be completely, completely unprotected. And criminal illegal immigrants would be allowed to remain in our country and endanger Americans.
1: There was fierce backlash to an unrelated $1.7 billion settlement fund that threatened to derail the bill. Minority Leader Chuck Schumer says the Trump administration can't be trusted to drop the settlement fund.
3: Do any of us believe that Donald Trump, who has lied to us day in and day out, will be able to resist getting his sticky fingers in the slush fund when it would benefit himself and his family?
4: Senator's time's expired.
1: Not part of the bill is language that would permanently ban the settlement fund to compensate allies of President Trump who believe they've been politically persecuted. It moves next to the House. The Labor Department says a surprising 172,000 jobs were added in May as the market continues to show resilience in the face of rising costs from the Iran war. Russian President Vladimir Putin is slamming Western sanctions as damaging to the global economy. Israel's Air Force struck parts of southern Lebanon, and the military issued evacuation warnings for 9 villages. Lebanon State News Agency reports 6 people were killed. This man lives in northern Israel.
5: They tell us time and time again that there is a ceasefire, but we keep seeing that it doesn't hold and doesn't exist. Like, a ceasefire here means nothing.
1: The Trump administration's push to expand oil and gas development in Alaska faces a new test. That's when the latest lease sale is set for the Arctic National Wildlife Refuge. On Wall Street, stocks are lower in early trading. This is AP News.
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2: Here's your 98.9 The Mix forecast from Mid-Missouri's 48-hour weather center. Daytime highs approaching 86. Today, under partly cloudy skies, southwest winds 8 to 15 miles per hour. Partly cloudy skies tonight, 70. A mix of clouds and sun tomorrow, slight chance for storms, 86. That's your updated forecast. I'm meteorologist Jennifer Wojcicki. Currently, it's 79 degrees.
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Miles Smith with Stargazing. The BTS Oreo cookie collab should be in stores Monday, June 8th. And for the first time ever, Oreo cookies will feature a purple cookie wafer on the outside. The inside will be brown sugar pancake flavored cream inspired by the popular Korean street food called Hotyok. And it will include 13 unique embossments personally designed by the band members to celebrate their 13th anniversary. BTS now with Swim.

Some days you need a plan, but other days you just need the right music and go where the day takes you. We play all your favorites whenever you need them. 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

0: Taylor Swift. Taylor says of I Knew It, I Knew You that she wrote the song so quickly after getting to see a version of Toy Story 5. She said she immediately fell in love with the characters, especially Jessie, and that she wanted to write a song from Jessie's point of view. She says she had a rough draft of the song written, completed the day she saw the movie. How amazing is that? Now, the movie itself will be out, Toy Story 5, on June 19th.
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0: Hey there, I'm Kelsey Page. How do you feel about a groom smashing a wedding cake in a bride's face? It's probably a bad idea, and that's because, including the dress, hair, and makeup, brides spend an average of $3,000 to look their best on their wedding day, and most don't want to ruin it with frosting or anything else. So when one spouse explicitly says, please don't smash the cake, and the other does it anyway for laughs, that's a preview of how the marriage will go. And it boils down to public humiliation, something that doesn't bode well for a long marriage. So if she says no, she means no. Don't smash the cake in her face. It's Chapel Roan. Good luck.

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0: Ed Sheeran with Shivers. Ed gave an impromptu performance this morning in Ipswich, England. He sort of announced it last night, posting to social media that he would be at the waterfront at a certain time with no other details. When he showed up, he ended up performing several songs in a short set, like Thinking Out Loud and The A-Team. He told the crowd at the end, "I hope you have a fabulous summer, and I'm looking forward to the Premier League next season."
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15: Here's your 98.9 The Mix forecast from Mid-Missouri's 48-hour weather center. Sunshine mixed with clouds at times this afternoon, with daytime highs approaching 86. Southwesterly winds 8 to 15 miles per hour. Partly cloudy skies tonight, 70. Slight chance of thunderstorms again tomorrow, 86. That's your updated forecast. I'm meteorologist Jennifer Wojcicki. Currently, it's 79 degrees.
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2: I'm Ed Donahue. A positive jobs report has done little to boost the stock market. Stocks are lower. The Labor Department says a surprising 172,000 jobs were added last month. Oil prices are higher, linked to Iran's virtual closure of the Strait of Hormuz. Israel's Air Force has struck parts of southern Lebanon, and the military issued evacuation warnings for 9 villages. Lebanon State News Agency reports 6 people were killed. The strikes come after Hezbollah rejects a ceasefire agreement, demanding a complete Israeli withdrawal. Stefan Dujarric is at the United Nations.
3: We reaffirm our support for efforts to end hostilities and urge all parties to respect the ceasefire, cease all attacks, and comply with international law at all times.
2: Russian President Vladimir Putin is rejecting a proposal by Ukrainian President Volodymyr Zelensky for a face-to-face meeting, saying he sees no point in it. Speaking at the St. Petersburg International Economic Forum, Putin described Zelensky's open letter proposing the meeting as boorish. Police have arrested the son of actor James Handy's girlfriend and charged him with murder.
4: The Los Angeles Police Department says officers responded to a home after a 911 caller spoke about killing someone. Police say they found the 81-year-old James Handy in the front yard, stabbed in the chest and unconscious. Authorities booked 44-year-old Michael Gledhill on suspicion of one count of murder. Jail records did not show an attorney for him, and messages left with the county public defender's office were immediately returned. Handy had appeared in films like Jumanji and Top Gun Maverick. I'm Haya Pinjwani.
2: NASA says it's ordered astronauts aboard the International Space Station to take shelter after a new leak was detected. The 5 astronauts moved to the docked SpaceX capsule while cosmonauts worked to fix the leak on the Russian side of the orbiting laboratory. NASA says this was done out of an abundance of caution. This is AP News.
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9: Here's your 98.9 The Mix forecast from Mid-Missouri's 48-hour weather center. Sunshine mixed with clouds at times this afternoon, with daytime highs approaching 86. Southwesterly winds at times this afternoon, with daytime highs approaching 86. Southwesterly winds 8 to 15 miles per hour.

0: The weekend, blinding lights. There was a surprise pop-up performance in Times Square yesterday. I'll tell you who it was coming up. Right now, Lady Gaga and Doechii with a Runway.
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hour between work, emails, and errands, we suggest you slip in some of your favorite songs. 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

0: drop dead.
1: Olivia Rodrigo, drop dead. Madonna was already in New York City for the Tribeca Film Festival, where she was sharing the film for her upcoming album, Confessions 2. She decided yesterday to do an unannounced pop-up performance in Times Square. She performed on a rotating stage that was tucked into a massive digital billboard. It was to kick off Pride Month and promote her upcoming album, Confessions 2, which will be out July 3rd. She wore a skin-tight pink lace Dolce & Gabbana corset bodysuit, did about a 15-minute set with classics and new stuff, and performed to a crowd of over 50,000 people.
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0: Olivia Dean, Man I Need. Happy birthday if you're celebrating today. You share it with some celebrities. Kenny G is 70. Ron Livingston from Office Space, 59 today. Brian McKnight is 57. Mark Wahlberg, 55. Pete Wentz, 47. Susie Orman, 75. Chad Allen, 52. Nick Kroll, 48. And Joe Gatto is 50 today.
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14: Here's your 98.9 The Mix forecast from Mid-Missouri's 48-hour weather center. Sunshine mixed with clouds at times this afternoon, with daytime highs approaching 86. Southwesterly winds 8 to 15 miles per hour. Partly cloudy skies tonight, 70. Slight chance of thunderstorms again tomorrow, 86. That's your updated forecast. I'm meteorologist Jennifer Wojcicki. Right now, it's 81 degrees.
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0: Teddy Swims, The Door. Are you stuck at work just trying to get through your Friday, but you've got us on and you're jamming out? 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
3: AP News, I'm Ed Donahue. Israel's Air Force struck different parts of southern Lebanon, killing at least six people as the military issued evacuation warnings for nine villages.
4: The list of Lebanon villages to be emptied includes one that had been spared much of the destruction and was sheltering thousands of people displaced by the three-month war. The warnings forced hundreds of families to flee the village of Ankun and the area around Arnaya on the edge of a predominantly Christian village near the southern port city of Sidon. Lebanese Parliament Speaker Nabih Berri, a strong ally of Hezbollah who's been acting as a mediator on behalf of the group, said that he accepts Hezbollah's withdrawal from the areas south of the Litani River as long as it coincides with the withdrawal of Israeli troops from southern Lebanon. It was his first comment on the agreement reached in Washington this week. I'm Charles Deledesma.
3: Two Romanian men have been convicted in a London court for stabbing a journalist from a Persian language TV station. Prosecutors say the attack was ordered by Iranian authorities. A Virginia man who was having an affair with the family's Brazilian au pair has been sentenced to life in prison without parole for the murder of his wife and a man who was lured to the couple's home as a fall guy. Brendan Banfield claimed he shot Joseph Ryan after he came across Ryan attacking his wife. But prosecutors say Banfield and the au pair set Ryan up in a scheme to get rid of Christine Banfield. A jury in Los Angeles awarded $176 million for the hit-and-run deaths of two young brothers struck in a crosswalk by a California socialite. The civil jury found both Rebecca Grossman and former Los Angeles Dodgers pitcher Scott Erickson negligent. His family says actor Anthony Head, known for his roles in Buffy the Vampire Slayer and Ted Lasso, has died of complications of pneumonia. He was 72. More information at apnews.com. This is AP News.
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1: Here's your 98.9 The Mix forecast from Mid-Missouri's 48-hour weather center. Sunshine mixed with clouds at times this afternoon, with daytime highs approaching 86. Southwesterly winds 8 to 15 miles per hour. Partly cloudy skies tonight, 70. Slight chance of thunderstorms again tomorrow, 86. That's your updated forecast. I'm meteorologist Jennifer Wojcicki. Right now, it's 81 degrees.

Hozier with Too Sweet. Alex Warren released his debut album, You'll Be All Right, Kid, in 2025. His song, Ordinary, has been streamed more than 2 billion times. He's been nominated for Best New Artist at the Grammys, and now he's getting ready to release his sophomore album. It's called Wild Child, and it will be out on August 28th. It's Alex Warren with Fever Dream.

Remember when your parents punished you by sending you to your room? Funny how now that's the only place you want to be. Well, thanks for bringing us along. 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

0: brand new from Taylor Swift, I Knew It, I Knew You, from the Toy Story 5 soundtrack. Taylor says writing this song felt like a musical departure and coming home at the same time. Creating something for Jesse was a new challenge and also felt like second nature all at once. And being a Toy Story kid from the age of 5 till now is an adventure I plan to be on to infinity and beyond. And she included an adorable video of herself dressed up like a cowgirl from when she was a little kid. There's no video for this yet. I'm interested to see what they'll do and if they'll release an actual video for it as well. The movie Toy Story 5 is in theaters June 19th.
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have you ever heard of Grammy Camp? It's something the Grammy Museum puts on every summer for high school students. It's in its 22nd year, and it focuses on all aspects of commercial music and features various career tracks like music business, instrumental performance, music production, and songwriting and vocal performance. 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There are four locations: Nashville, Miami, L.A., and New York. Now, the Nashville one is happening right now. It started May 31st. Tomorrow, June 6th, is the last day. And Max McNown is one of the artists participating in the camp. Here's A Lot More Free. Please.

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0: Trivia, Cheap Thrills. Congrats to Lauren Hill. She's going to receive the Living Legend Icon Award. 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
12: Here's your 98.9 The Mix forecast from Mid-Missouri's 48-hour weather center. Sunshine mixed with clouds at times this afternoon, with daytime highs approaching 86. Southwesterly winds 8 to 15 miles per hour. Partly cloudy skies tonight, 70. Slight chance of thunderstorms again tomorrow, 86. That's your updated forecast. I'm meteorologist Jennifer Wojcicki. Right now, 82.
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0: Shaboozy with a Tipsy. Going to wrap it up for me, Kelsey Page. Thank you so much for hanging out and listening. 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

taking it down a notch because we're starting to make our competitors look bad. But nah, here's another hit. 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
1: AP News. I'm Ed Donahue. In Fairfax, Virginia, Brandon Banfield was sentenced to life in prison without parole for scheming with his family's au pair to kill his wife and a man lured to the couple's home as a fall guy. Judge Penny Escarte called Banfield's actions evil and calculated.
2: The disregard of the life of your wife, someone you supposedly loved, is almost unfathomable. Scheming for months, a master plan involving so many moving parts, including deception and manipulation, luring a completely innocent man into your deadly trap, continuing on after the murders without a care, and not once thinking of the impact on Christine's daughter, the unspoken tragic victim of your behavior.
1: Banfield maintains he didn't do it.
3: It is actually impossible to have committed the crime, as the prosecution, their experts, and their witnesses have presented.
1: Banfield was also convicted of child endangerment. The couple's daughter was home during the killings. The AP's Lisa Dwyer reports on a leak in space.
4: Out of an abundance of caution, five astronauts aboard the International Space Station had to temporarily take shelter in the SpaceX capsule that is docked at the station, while cosmonauts worked to fix a new leak on the Russian side of the orbiting space station. That part of the space station has suffered from cracks and leaks over the years. NASA says Roscosmos decided to do a more extensive repair after fresh problems were found. The crew was able to return to regular operations after the repair work was paused. I'm Lisa Dwyer.
1: The Labor Department says a surprising 172,000 jobs were added last month. A federal judge is striking down a Trump administration policy that made it harder for immigrants from dozens of countries to stay and enter the U.S., saying there's no point. Russian President Vladimir Putin rejected a proposal by Ukrainian President Volodymyr Zelensky for a face-to-face meeting. This is AP News.
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7: Here's your 98.9 The Mix forecast from Mid-Missouri's 48-hour weather center. Cloudy skies expected this afternoon with highs around 86. Winds out of the south, 8 to 15 miles per hour. Lows dip down to about 69. Tonight, cloudy skies expected. Slight chance of thunderstorms. Tomorrow, high of 83. That's your updated forecast. I'm meteorologist Jennifer Wojcicki. Currently, it's 82 degrees.
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That is the Kid Leroy. That is Stay. Chuck D here. You know that today is National Donut Day. I know what you're thinking. Great, it's so late in the day. But you know what I say. It's never too late in the day for a donut.

0: Forbes magazine has released their list of the richest self-made women, and surprise, surprise, Oprah, Taylor Swift, Kim Kardashian, Beyonce, Rihanna, they all made the list in the entertainment category. Yeah, the number one richest lady, this woman named Diane Hendricks. She's in construction and engineering. She is worth $21 billion. Daniela Amodi, she's the president of Anthropic. So if you're using the Anthropic AI system, you're contributing to her $15.5 billion worth. But yeah, as far as the entertainers go, not a lot of surprises on this list. We kind of knew that Rihanna was swimming in cash. Taylor Swift, she's worth $2 billion. Number one, Oprah Winfrey, as far as entertainers go, $3.4 billion. They're doing all right.
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0: And it's Taylor Swift. All right, on this Big Flick Friday, we're going to hop in the Wayback Machine. Back in the days when there were Saturday morning cartoons, there was one called He-Man and the Masters of the Universe. Well, it is officially on the big screen today, a live-action version. You can see that. If you're a fan of the Scary Movie franchise, I think number 6 is out today. There's also a movie called Power Ballad, stars Nick Jonas and Paul Rudd, and the trailer for that looks really cool. That's in theaters this weekend as well.
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9: Here's your 98.9 The Mix forecast from Mid-Missouri's 48-hour weather center. Cloudy skies expected this afternoon with highs around 86. Winds out of the south, 8 to 15 miles per hour. Lows dip down to about 69. Tonight, cloudy skies expected. Slight chance of thunderstorms. Tomorrow, high of 83. That's your updated forecast. I'm meteorologist Jennifer Wojcicki. Currently 83.
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1: AP News. I'm Ed Donahue. In Fairfax, Virginia, Brandon Banfield was sentenced to life in prison without parole for scheming with his family's au pair to kill his wife and a man lured to the couple's home as a fall guy. Judge Penny Escarte called Banfield's actions evil and calculated.
2: The disregard of the life of your wife, someone you supposedly loved, is almost unfathomable. Scheming for months, a master plan involving so many moving parts, including deception and manipulation, luring a completely innocent man into your deadly trap, continuing on after the murders without a care, and not once thinking of the impact on Christine's daughter, the unspoken tragic victim of your behavior.
1: Banfield maintains he didn't do it.
3: It is actually impossible to have committed the crime, as the prosecution, their experts, and their witnesses have presented.
1: Banfield was also convicted of child endangerment. The couple's daughter was home during the killings. The AP's Lisa Dwyer reports on a leak in space.
4: Out of an abundance of caution, five astronauts aboard the International Space Station had to temporarily take shelter in the SpaceX capsule that is docked at the station, while cosmonauts worked to fix a new leak on the Russian side of the orbiting space station. That part of the space station has suffered from cracks and leaks over the years. NASA says Roscosmos decided to do a more extensive repair after fresh problems were found. The crew was able to return to regular operations after the repair work was paused. I'm Lisa Dwyer.
1: The Labor Department says a surprising 172,000 jobs were added last month. A federal judge is striking down a Trump administration policy that made it harder for immigrants from dozens of countries to stay and enter the U.S., saying there's no point. Russian President Vladimir Putin rejected a proposal by Ukrainian President Volodymyr Zelensky for a face-to-face meeting. This is AP News.
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12: Here's your 98.9 The Mix forecast from Mid-Missouri's 48-hour weather center. Cloudy skies expected this afternoon with highs around 86. Winds out of the south, 8 to 15 miles per hour. Lows dip down to about 69. Tonight, cloudy skies expected. Slight chance of thunderstorms. Tomorrow, high of 83. That's your updated forecast. I'm meteorologist Jennifer Wojcicki. Currently, 83.
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0: For today's Facebook friend of the day, I have to send a big thanks out to Mary Frances Bills. She posted something on her Facebook page that I think we need to think about and remember every single day. She says, if you have the chance to make people happy, just do it. Sometimes people are struggling silently. Maybe your act of kindness can make their day. And it doesn't have to be a gigantic grand gesture. Hold the door open for people. Let them cut in front of you in traffic. Do something nice and, you know, let them take the first shopping cart. If you're walking into the store at the same time somebody else is, let them go ahead of you. Grab their thing. Yeah, Mary Frances Bills, you are so absolutely right. Little moments like this every single day can really make a huge difference. Mary Frances Bills, my Facebook friend of the day today.
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0: this is a story that gives me a little cause for concern. There's this guy, his name's Ron, and recently he tried to kiss a rattlesnake. I don't think I need to tell you that he was a little drunky drunk. Of course, the snake bit him right on the tongue. He had to be airlifted to a hospital. He's in critical condition. Family says it looks like he's going to survive, and to that I'd like to say, no, he's not. I mean, he's probably going to survive this snake bite, but knowing Ron, chances are good he's going to do something really dumb again and probably get himself killed. Hey, if you're a friend of Ron, you might want to have a little intervention. Make sure he knows just how absolutely ridiculous this was. Don't kiss a rattlesnake. Just don't. Ron, come on, man. We want you around a little bit longer.
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6: Here's your 98.9 The Mix forecast from Mid-Missouri's 48-hour weather center. Cloudy skies expected this afternoon with highs around 86. Winds out of the south, 8 to 15 miles per hour. Lows dip down to about 69. Tonight, cloudy skies expected. Slight chance of thunderstorms. Tomorrow, high of 83. That's your updated forecast. I'm meteorologist Jennifer Wojcicki. Currently 85.
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0: That is Miles Smith and Stargazing. So today is National Donut Day. And as I always say, you know, it's never too late in the day for a donut.
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3: The 1st Engineer Brigade at Fort Leonard Wood is preparing for a change of command ceremony today at Gammon Field. During the event, Colonel Mark Glassbell will transfer command of the brigade to Colonel Michael Keyser. Glassbell is moving on to serve as Deputy Director of the Damascus Coordination Cell, while Keyser most recently served as the Maneuver Support Center of Excellence and Fort Leonard Wood G3/5/7. The brigade is responsible for training engineer soldiers, sailors, airmen, and marines, and preparing engineer units for operations worldwide. The Pulaski County Sheriff's Office reports that a person of interest in a shooting investigation, 20-year-old Trey Opry, also known as Trey Laney, has been taken into custody. Authorities had previously issued a public warning that Opry was considered armed and dangerous before his arrest. And Sheriff Stacy Ball is praising what he calls a major victory in the fight against drug trafficking. Federal prosecutors have secured convictions against Jessica Tabone and Corey Barlow on methamphetamine conspiracy charges. Tabone was sentenced to 78 months in federal prison, while Barlow received 125 months. Sheriff Ball says the convictions are among the first major federal cases resulting from the county's effort to pursue tougher penalties against major narcotics traffickers and repeat violent offenders. Meanwhile, the Pulaski County Tourism Bureau is announcing a major leadership transition. Executive Director Beth Wiles is retiring after 23 years of service. Wiles helped transform the Bureau into a leader in destination marketing, expanded tourism programs, secured more than $1.4 million in additional marketing investments, and played a key role in developing the Route 66 Neon Park in St. Robert. Katie Dreadfulwater is taking over as Chief Tourism Officer in Pulaski County. Dreadfulwater, a 13-year veteran of the organization, says she plans to build on the Bureau's strong foundation while continuing to promote Pulaski County's unique blend of Route 66 history, outdoor recreation, and military heritage. That's the latest from 98.9 The Mix and Sunny 104.5.
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9: Here's your 98.9 The Mix forecast from Mid-Missouri's 48-hour weather center. Cloudy skies expected this afternoon with highs around 86. Winds out of the south, 8 to 15 miles per hour. Lows dip down to about 69. Tonight, cloudy skies expected. Slight chance of thunderstorms. Tomorrow, high of 83. That's your updated forecast. I'm meteorologist Jennifer Wojcicki. Currently 85.
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is Justin Bieber. That is Sorry. I keep forgetting. Yeah, he's from Canada, right? So I guess it's Sorry. Chuck D with you. Hope your Friday's going well. Zara Larsson now and Midnight Sun.

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1: When you think about the most awesome people on the planet Earth, please consider the Highlands County police officers in Florida. This woman named Heather, she got married recently back in 2007. Her father, who was a Florida Highway Patrol officer, he was killed in the line of duty. So obviously he was not there to walk her down the aisle or to do the father-daughter dance. Fortunately, his fellow troopers were. Yes, the officer is named Sergeant Nicholas Sottle. He was killed in the line of duty in 2007. So Nicholas's fellow troopers have been part of Heather's life ever since this happened. You know, showing up for different occasions. They were there for her wedding. They walked her down the aisle. They were there for the father-daughter dance. Yeah, stepping in for her slain father. Just fantastic. The Florida Highway Patrol officers in Highlands County, amazing. Today's most awesome people on the planet Earth.
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15: There's plenty to look forward to during the month of June. June 13th, it's the Cruisin' 66 Centennial Concert Series. The 17th through the 20th, it's the Pulaski County Regional Fair. June 21st, it's the Great Race at the Waynesville Square. And June 27th and 28th, it's the 38th Annual Cave State Cruisers Car, Truck, and Motorcycle Show.

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But if you're listening to us right now to win 1,000 free hit songs, well, then we've got you covered. 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

0: That is Lola Young. We had the brand new Taylor Swift song before that. It's featured in the movie Toy Story 5. Taylor talks a little bit about where the inspiration for that song came from.
1: 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And I wanted to write a song from her perspective. 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So I was inspired immediately by it, and I really hope you like it. It's called I Knew It, I Knew You.
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17: Here's your 98.9 The Mix forecast from Mid-Missouri's 48-hour weather center. Cloudy skies expected this afternoon with highs around 86. Winds out of the south, 8 to 15 miles per hour. Lows dip down to about 69. Tonight, cloudy skies expected. Slight chance of thunderstorms. Tomorrow, high of 83. That's your updated forecast. I'm meteorologist Jennifer Wojcicki. Currently, 84.
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0: DeGracie Abrams, her new album is coming out next month. Today's a really big day, though, for new music. Lizzo has got a new album out. Niall Horan, his fourth album is out. Barry Manilow has a new record. Evanescence. Yeah, lots of great stuff to listen to as we get into this weekend.
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1: The 1st Engineer Brigade at Fort Leonard Wood is preparing for a change of command ceremony today at Gammon Field. During the event, Colonel Mark Glassbell will transfer command of the brigade to Colonel Michael Keyser. Glassbell is moving on to serve as Deputy Director of the Damascus Coordination Cell, while Keyser most recently served as the Maneuver Support Center of Excellence and Fort Leonard Wood G3/5/7. The brigade is responsible for training engineer soldiers, sailors, airmen, and marines, and preparing engineer units for operations worldwide. The Pulaski County Sheriff's Office reports that a person of interest in a shooting investigation, 20-year-old Trey Opry, also known as Trey Laney, has been taken into custody. Authorities had previously issued a public warning that Opry was considered armed and dangerous before his arrest. And Sheriff Stacy Ball is praising what he calls a major victory in the fight against drug trafficking. Federal prosecutors have secured convictions against Jessica Tabone and Corey Barlow on methamphetamine conspiracy charges. Tabone was sentenced to 78 months in federal prison, while Barlow received 125 months. Sheriff Ball says the convictions are among the first major federal cases resulting from the county's effort to pursue tougher penalties against major narcotics traffickers and repeat violent offenders. Meanwhile, the Pulaski County Tourism Bureau is announcing a major leadership transition. Executive Director Beth Wiles is retiring after 23 years of service. Wiles helped transform the Bureau into a leader in destination marketing, expanded tourism programs, secured more than $1.4 million in additional marketing investments, and played a key role in developing the Route 66 Neon Park in St. Robert. Katie Dreadfulwater is taking over as Chief Tourism Officer in Pulaski County. Dreadfulwater, a 13-year veteran of the organization, says she plans to build on the Bureau's strong foundation while continuing to promote Pulaski County's unique blend of Route 66 history, outdoor recreation, and military heritage. That's the latest from 98.9 The Mix and Sunny 104.5.
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8: Here's your 98.9 The Mix forecast from Mid-Missouri's 48-hour weather center. Cloudy skies expected this afternoon with highs around 86. Winds out of the south, 8 to 15 miles per hour. Lows dip down to about 69. Tonight, cloudy skies expected. Slight chance of thunderstorms. Tomorrow, high of 83. That's your updated forecast. I'm meteorologist Jennifer Wojcicki. Currently, 84.
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9: 정이가 좋아하는 랜덤 게임 랜덤

Okay, so Knicks fans apparently are upset with Elmo because he refuses to pick a side in the NBA Finals. Yeah, Elmo hopes that both teams do well, and Knicks fans aren't happy about it. And I'm like, you can't be critical of Elmo. He resides on a plane of existence well above our judgment.

0: You know, you just can't make stories like this up there. These two female police officers in England, they got into an argument recently about who had better breasts. So one of the police officers decided they should have a boob off, so she pulled one out to show the other police officer. That did not go over well there at the office. By the way, the woman that pulled it out, did I tell you that she was the police chief? I guess I should say maybe former police chief. Yeah, she's been suspended. She's being investigated for bullying. No word yet on who actually won the competition, although I am genuinely interested to see the results.
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0: So apparently there's this AI company that has created a pet translator. It'll hear what your when your pet goes meow or barks, and it'll interpret that and translate it into, you know, words that we can understand. I don't know how accurate this is. I don't know if they actually know specifically the intent of the meow or the bark, but the top five responses so far from your pet is, I'm hungry, where's the food, I got to go outside and go to the bathroom, seriously, where's the food, and at number five, when you yell at your cat to get down off the counter, you're not my real mom.
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13: Here's your 98.9 The Mix forecast for Mid-Missouri's 48-hour weather center. Lows dip down to about 69 tonight under overcast skies, south winds 5 to 10 miles per hour. Cloudy skies expected again tomorrow, slight chance of thunderstorms, daytime highs approaching 83. That's your updated forecast. I'm meteorologist Jennifer Wojcicki. Currently, it's 84 degrees.
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0: That is Hozier Chuck D here on this Big Flick Friday. He-Man Masters of the Universe is out in theaters. I laugh because who's asking for that?
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1: The 1st Engineer Brigade at Fort Leonard Wood is preparing for a change of command ceremony today at Gammon Field. During the event, Colonel Mark Glassbell will transfer command of the brigade to Colonel Michael Keyser. Glassbell is moving on to serve as Deputy Director of the Damascus Coordination Cell, while Keyser most recently served as the Maneuver Support Center of Excellence and Fort Leonard Wood G3/5/7. The brigade is responsible for training engineer soldiers, sailors, airmen, and marines, and preparing engineer units for operations worldwide. The Pulaski County Sheriff's Office reports that a person of interest in a shooting investigation, 20-year-old Trey Opry, also known as Trey Laney, has been taken into custody. Authorities had previously issued a public warning that Opry was considered armed and dangerous before his arrest. And Sheriff Stacy Ball is praising what he calls a major victory in the fight against drug trafficking. Federal prosecutors have secured convictions against Jessica Tabone and Corey Barlow on methamphetamine conspiracy charges. Tabone was sentenced to 78 months in federal prison, while Barlow received 125 months. Sheriff Ball says the convictions are among the first major federal cases resulting from the county's effort to pursue tougher penalties against major narcotics traffickers and repeat violent offenders. Meanwhile, the Pulaski County Tourism Bureau is announcing a major leadership transition. Executive Director Beth Wiles is retiring after 23 years of service. Wiles helped transform the Bureau into a leader in destination marketing, expanded tourism programs, secured more than $1.4 million in additional marketing investments, and played a key role in developing the Route 66 Neon Park in St. Robert. Katie Dreadfulwater is taking over as Chief Tourism Officer in Pulaski County. Dreadfulwater, a 13-year veteran of the organization, says she plans to build on the Bureau's strong foundation while continuing to promote Pulaski County's unique blend of Route 66 history, outdoor recreation, and military heritage. That's the latest from 98.9 The Mix and Sunny 104.5.
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4: Here's your 98.9 The Mix forecast for Mid-Missouri's 48-hour weather center. Lows dip down to about 69 tonight under overcast skies, south winds 5 to 10 miles per hour. Cloudy skies expected again tomorrow, slight chance of thunderstorms, daytime highs approaching 83. That's your updated forecast. I'm meteorologist Jennifer Wojcicki. Currently, it's 84 degrees.
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0: I really want a donut. Now that I've found out that it's National Donut Day, it's not too late for a donut, is it?
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0: For today's Facebook friend of the day, I have to send a big thanks out to Mary Frances Bills. She posted something on her Facebook page that I think we need to think about and remember every single day. She says, if you have the chance to make people happy, just do it. Sometimes people are struggling silently. Maybe your act of kindness can make their day. And it doesn't have to be a gigantic grand gesture. Hold the door open for people. Let them cut in front of you in traffic. Do something nice and, you know, let them take the first shopping cart. If you're walking into the store at the same time somebody else is, let them go ahead of you. Grab their thing. Yeah, Mary Frances Bills, you are so absolutely right. Little moments like this every single day can really make a huge difference. Mary Frances Bills, my Facebook friend of the day today.
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0: So if you've got a bad relationship with bees, like if you and bees just don't get along, this story might sketch you out a little bit. There's this woman in Taiwan. She went to a graveyard. She has a relative buried there. So she was kind of cleaning up a little bit. This gust of wind blew and felt like it blew some sand, a little grit into her eye. Well, for the next day or so, her eye was really irritated. Yeah, she had it checked out. There were actually bees in there. When the wind picked up, it picked up some sweat bees, you know, those little itty bitty teeny tiny ones, hit her eyeball, worked their way behind the eyeball. Ugh. It says here that they were feeding on her eye, but we don't need to know that, right? That's unnecessary information. The fact that they were there is bad enough. So ophthalmologists got involved. They're taking care of her. She's going to be just fine. But seriously, I don't think I'm going to be sleeping well for the next couple of nights.
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10: Here's your 98.9 The Mix forecast for Mid-Missouri's 48-hour weather center. Lows dip down to about 69 tonight under overcast skies, south winds 5 to 10 miles per hour. Cloudy skies expected again tomorrow, slight chance of thunderstorms, daytime highs approaching 83. That's your updated forecast. I'm meteorologist Jennifer Wojcicki, currently 83.
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0: Chuck D here. Before I head out, I have got quite the gift for you. Brand new music from Taylor Swift. She's got a song on the Toy Story 5 soundtrack. I've got it for you here in the next 5 minutes.
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3: Get your kicks on Route 66 with Kids to Park June 6th, brought to you by the City of Waynesville. 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At the end of the day, we will draw raffle tickets for the giveaways, including bikes, fishing poles, swimming gear, and sports equipment. 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
2: Here's your 98.9 The Mix forecast for Mid-Missouri's 48-hour weather center. Lows dip down to about 69 tonight under overcast skies, south winds 5 to 10 miles per hour. Cloudy skies expected again tomorrow, slight chance of thunderstorms, daytime highs approaching 83. That's your updated forecast. I'm meteorologist Jennifer Wojcicki. Currently 83.